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Oh, and of course, I mustn't forget the good gray fox, Lou Lee. But all right.

imagination. 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A dimension of mind. You're moving through a land of both shadow and substance, of things and ideas. Guiding you through this wondrous journey is the hypnotic sound of the Twilight Tone.

in the air. 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The buzzer tried to throw the monkey off his back, but the monkey grabbed his neck and said, "Now listen, Jack. Straighten up and fly right. Straighten up and fly right. Straighten up and fly right. Cool down, Papa, don't you blow your top. Ain't no use in diving.

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I could really use your love. 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
2: 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Това е лепило по най-новата гел технология. Няма кухини, няма мърдане и се маже като масло. Спестяваш над 20% от материала.
1: 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Икономично, лесно и здраво. 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
5: 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spread your spread your spread your spread your spread your spread your spread your spread your spread your spread your spread your spread your spread your spread your spread your spread your spread your spread your spread your spread your spread your spread your spread your spread your spread your spread your spread your spread your spread your spread your spread your spread your spread your spread your spread your spread your spread your spread your spread your spread your spread your spread your spread your spread your spread your spread your spread your spread your spread your spread your spread your spread your spread your spread your spread your spread your spread your spread your spread your spread your spread your spread your spread your spread your spread your spread your spread your spread your spread your spread your spread your spread your spread your spread your spread your spread your spread your spread your spread your spread your spread your spread your spread your spread your spread your spread your spread your spread your spread your spread your spread your spread your spread your spread your spread your spread your spread your spread your spread your 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

talking to you, you too. Do you guys know who I'm talking to? Those of you who go out and stay out all night and have the next day. Expect us to be home when you get there. But let me tell you something, the sisters are not going for that no more. Cause we realize two things, that you aren't doing.

I've heard people say that too much of anything is not good for you, baby. But I don't know about that. As many times as we've loved and we've shared love and made love, it doesn't seem to me like it's enough.

Baby, it didn't take all of my life to find you. But you can believe it's gonna take the rest of my life to keep you.